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That's for sure.

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1: Everybody. Papa rumble, rumble. Give it to me one more time. Papa rumble.